sweet, now you're drinking more and writing less. I'm a fortune teller, that's what she said.

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Now Howard the Duck and Mistress Chess both stayed. Trapped in a world that they never made. 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

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Raheem Sterling, Gordon atones for his earlier error, but here's Harry Kane!

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